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10: Temperatures will drop to a low of 50 overnight, but currently we're in the low 70s at UMKC.
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0: After 2 days of nothing but rain, looks like we'll have clear skies for the remaining of tonight. 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

0: 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Somebody tell them people Mr. Hem is here.
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0: 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I thought this was your freak, why she in my homie shade? 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All I worry about the two, I'm the one.
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10 girl you a 10 girl you a 10 girl you a 10 girl you a 10 girl you a 10 girl you a 10 girl you a 10 girl you a 10 girl you a 10 girl you a 10 girl you a 10 girl you a 10 girl you a 10 girl you a 10 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a 10 girl you a 10 girl you a 10 girl you a 10 girl you a 10 girl you a 10 girl you a 10 girl you a 10 girl you a 10 girl you a 10 girl you a 10 girl you a

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2: 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Yeah. 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
12: 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J. White Did It, a Kansas City area native who turned his passion for making beats into multiple number one hits and Grammy-winning success. 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J. White Did It, a hit maker, a history maker, a proud example of Black excellence.
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16: Less than 2 years ago, we voted to end Missouri's abortion ban.
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18: Overwhelmingly striking down the state's near total abortion ban.
16: We made it clear that we don't want the government making medical decisions for us and for our families. But now in 2026, politicians are trying to overturn our vote and ban abortion all over again with Amendment 3.
4: That's the second time Missourians will be voting on abortion.
16: Amendment 3 would bring back an abortion ban, taking away women's rights to make their own medical decisions. 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It would even delay care in life-threatening situations. That's why we've got to vote no on Amendment 3. The Show Me State already showed the politicians once that we don't want an abortion ban. Let's show them again. Vote no on 3 to stop the abortion ban. Paid for by Stop the Ban, Michael Predmore, Treasurer.
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7: And today's G topic for today is the history of G-Rap. Once again, my name is Chloe, repping class of 28 from Lee Summit North. 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
32: 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And I have my boy Cam here with us today. Cam, tell him who you are.
33: Hey, it's Cameron from Raytown South High, representing class of 28.
32: Okay, for our first show, we're taking it all the way back. And I mean way back before any of us sitting at this table were even thought about. And we're going to talk about the history of Generation Rap. We had to bring in some of the people who actually lived it. Today we're joined by Mr. Carl Boyd, Granddad, Miss Robin, Miss Christian, Lady T, and Mr. Myron. So basically, we have a whole table full of Generation Rap history right now. And since this is our first show back, we're definitely going to need you to spill a little tea for the new generation. Seriously, though, we're honored to have you all here. Generation Rap has given young people a place to speak, learn, and ask questions and have conversations that matter for generations. And now we get the opportunity to continue what you've helped build. Mr. Boyd, I think it's only right that we start from the beginning. Take us back. Where did the idea for generational rap come from? When this all started, and did you ever imagine that a whole new generation of teenagers would still be sitting here behind these microphones today?
0: Hey, y'all, it's Carl R. Boyd from Chicago, Lynn Bloom High School, class of 1959. I guess you probably don't know a lot about that class. I am blessed to be here this morning, and before I attempt to answer any questions, let me say how proud we are, how appreciative we are that you are carrying on in the way that you are. To answer the first question, Carter Broadcasting allowed me to have a program in 1987 called Concerning Learning. I am an educator who started teaching in 1964 and in 1987 wanted to talk about education issues. It was Freddie Bell, an on-air personality, and Prem Carter from the Carter family who asked if I would do something having to do with young people, and my program called Concerning Learning About Education Issues evolved into the Generation Rap based upon those two delightful people, Prem Carter and Freddie Bell.
32: We hear a lot about Generation Rap gave young people, and what did a young person on the show teach you?
0: One of the things that is very important to me that Generation Rap taught me was to ask the educators with whom I worked to ask young people precisely that question. And I'm taking too long with my answer, so I'll have to say it quickly. What young people taught me was to respect them because of their brilliance that was often overlooked because of their youth. And you guys, my goodness, this morning helped me to understand your brilliance, and this is carried on but to a higher degree, and I thank you for it.
33: It's Cameron, and I have one question for you, Mr. Boyd. Who are some like important people that really helped you build G-Rap?
0: Oh, my goodness. One of the problems with starting to name names is the people you leave out. As I said, starting out with Carter Broadcasting, had a conversation with a gentleman whose name is Jim Nunley, and he and I were talking about different subjects. There was nothing I could bring up that Jim Nunley did not have expertise in, and because of that, I asked that he join us. So one name that you will hear often, of course, is Jim Nunley. Some of you have parents who have heard the term Gracious God and Wonderful Wanda. I'm on my way home. That was the way I closed the show, so I could not ever begin to answer that question without mentioning my wonderful wife, Wanda Clark Boyd. I would like to defer now to other questions. There are too many names to mention, and I'm taking too long already, so let me just stop with those right now.
33: Yeah, that's a beautiful answer. And
0: thank you.
33: For one more question I have for you is, like, anybody in this room can tell that you, like, this is something that you really love and something you enjoy. What made you stay? Like, what's something that made you, like, decide, I want to keep on doing this?
0: Well, as a matter of fact, again, the young people, I have been observing, and my wife and I spent 11 years in Chandler, Arizona, so we were not here. When we returned, we were pleased to find out that there was still not only interest, Brother Jim, Granddad Nunley, in generation rap, but there was a dynamic growth I have not seen anywhere else where my wife and I have lived anything like this. So it really piqued my interest. And this morning, my goodness, I am so proud to see you. Wow.
23: Hi, Mr. Boyd. It's Elijah. And what long-term effects are you expecting for this generation of G-Rap?
0: You know what? I'm so glad you said that, because one of the conversations that we have had lately, and Brother Nunley and I were even talking about a little while ago, is not just the evolution of technology, that's one thing, but the evolution of respect for younger personalities. If we who are older do not pay attention to you, we're making one of the biggest mistakes that we could, because you know of things that we do not, but what is

0: for every teen. That does not necessarily mean that every teen understands the significance of GRAP. So that one of the reasons that I would recommend it is just meeting you this morning, October 3rd, inspires me in a way that I don't even know the depth of all of your experiences. And yet, any contemporary I know, I would want to say, you need to hear from these young people. You need to meet these young people. You need to see these young people. You need to be growing with these young people. So I don't think that is peculiar to just me. As a matter of fact, Brother Nutley, I know it's not peculiar to only me that there is value in learning from meeting young people yet like you. I'm sorry. Go ahead, please.
1: Hi, Mr. Boyd. My name is Chloe. And one of the questions that I have is, why did you think that you should be the one to create GRAP and what it is today?
0: Because Prem Carter and Freddie Bell asked. I did not think of myself as being particularly unique. But what happened was they saw something in that possibility, and I was blessed to be the person in studio to whom they came and said, could you do this? So that it was not any particular genius in my young life. It was God's placing good fortune to be in this place, Carter Broadcasting, at a time when Freddie Bell was an on-air personality, widely respected, indeed very popular, and I happened to be in the right place at the right time. Thank you.
2: All right, y'all, we're finna go on break. We got bills to pay, and we'll be back soon.
0: Thank you.
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14: Good morning, KC. It's Sky Watson, repping Lee Summit High School class of 2028. And you're listening to Generation Rap. For our first very G topic, we're taking it all the way back, almost 40 years ago, to where G-Rap began. We're talking history, the people who made it happen, and the legacy behind the name we proudly represent. So tap in and turn it up. I'm kicking it over to Cameron and Kay.
15: Once again, I want to thank Mr. Boy for answering our questions and coming out. Our next guest is going to be G-Dap. So my first question for you is, you've been here a while, and so I just want to say, How have you seen this program change over the years?
16: Oh, man, change is too weak. It's too weak a word, because this has been a world of difference between struggling like we struggle and see you so well organized and see you carrying on the tradition that lies inside of all of us.
17: Hey, G-Dad.
16: So, thank you.
17: Hey, G-Dad, it's Kay. And what's something that happened off the microphone that helped shape what Generation Rap became on the microphone?
16: Well, one of the things was so ridiculously wonderful was that everybody did whatever they thought they wanted to do off air. Now, they were prepared and ready to to go on air, but they did funny things, you know, in the corner. In fact, I remember one somebody was sort of lift up and lapped up, you know, over in the corner. You know, they, you know, that was one part. But the best part was there was nobody afraid. And I see each of you today as carrying on that tradition of not being afraid to go forward. I thank you for that. Give yourself a hand.
4: Hey, G-Dad, it's Chloe. And one of the questions I had was, what was the moment that you realized that the show was bigger than you? It was bigger than this studio.
16: Well, the moment I realized that when I walked in the room, but I re-realized it this morning when I walked in here and saw all of you all. It was kind of like a revisit of a pleasurable moment in your mind. That's what it was. It was like the best thing that could have happened to me today and probably this week, will probably knowing that you're carrying forward a tradition, which is wonderfully intriguing, but at the same time, realizing that it's going to be a lot longer than I ever thought it would ever be at first.
4: Thank you. Thank you so much for that.
16: Yes.
17: If Generation Rap never existed, what do you think Kansas City would have missed out on?
16: Oh, they would have missed out on you. Because you have been becoming at the same time we were trying to get started. And you were on the way. So what it's become is more important than what it was. And I want you to get that in your head. What it is now is more important than what it started out to be. Because you embody that carry-on flavor. And I'm just here glad to be here myself. Come on, let's go.
13: Good morning, G-Dad. This is Davion. I have a question for you. If you remember, what were some of the biggest topics discussed during the first season?
16: Well, the biggest topic that ever remains in my mind is the day we interviewed a lady by the name of Michelle Wimes. And Michelle Wimes is quite an attorney. She had gone to law school at Tulane, but she talked about her past when she was your age. And, you know, how she came to be so important in our community. But it was just memorable. But what was most memorable is that nobody dulled down their gleam in asking her the questions that needed to be asked. Like, what did you do when you were 16 that you're not proud of? You know, those kind of questions. So it's that spontaneity that I want you to feel or continue forward.
13: Thank you.
18: Hey, G-Dad, it's Jocelyn. What did the process of creating G-Rap look like for you?
16: Well, it was handed to me by Carl Boyd. He went off to Chandler, Arizona to pursue a career. But he kind of got me ready for it because he kind of invited me in. And I think it was in his plans all the time to sort of get me involved. But I'm just amazed at what teenagers can do, or more importantly, what they can do collectively. And I just want to say that to you.
19: Hey, G-Dad, it's Sky. What do you hope people will remember about your impact on G-Rap and the young people you have mentored?
16: I'd selfishly say the word for the day, and I got a word for you. You know, when Beyonce says, you remember that album, Flawless? Yeah, come on now. You know, come on, get with me, ladies. Come on, Flawless. Flawless. But there's an accompanying word to that called impeccable, and it kind of means the same thing as flawless, but on a higher level, that there's more to it than just the flawlessness. And I'm saying to you is that's what I see this morning.
19: Hey Z, that is Carly. If you could go back to the very first day of G-Rap, what would you tell yourself?
16: Well, if I could go back, I would fill it up like it is this morning. I told my wife Janice that it really is enheartening to watch you grow up, or watch our civilization grow up. And there's one thing she said to me: remember this, you are my past, and you are my future, and I am your past. I want you to remember that you are my future, and I am your past. And by that, I mean that we're connected just because we're connected.
20: Hi, G-Dad. It's Zaire.
18: I have a question. Who was the favorite part? Who was your favorite person that you had on G-Rap?
16: Too many to name. Too many to name. And I'm having argumentative trouble in my mind about who am I going to remember from this group. But I know your face, and I'll eventually know your name. But believe it or not, so the best thing I think I ever did was remember everybody's name. So get on the list, okay?
17: Hey, G-Dad, it's Kay. Which generation do you think had it harder as teenagers, yours or ours? And you have to defend your answer.
16: Oh, okay, all right. I would say yours, because you're having to carry on a tougher tradition. We just got handed a problem and tried to solve it. But you handed a problem, a solution, and a future all at the same time. So you kind of got to be sharper, more intellectual, but most importantly, be aware of what you're up against. And I'm proud of you. I'm proud of you.
17: Good answer. Good answer.
16: You like that answer, huh?
20: Hey, G-Dad, it's Kinley. How did Generation Rap give Kansas City teens a voice to express themselves?
16: Well, just like this morning, if we never had in the past ever asked the people we were talking about every day, our children, what do you think? Or what do you see the solution? So if you were in charge, what would you... And the simplicity brought a sense of intelligence that most of us had not experienced in our life, because we've been dodging bullets and dodging police and whatever. And now we get to get a fresh look at what can happen. And I'm proud to say, as Carl and I were talking this morning, I'm proud to say that you delivered. You delivered. You delivered. Thank you very much.
13: Hey, G-Dad, it's Elijah. How do you think the show has helped kids and generations grow into themselves? Is there an example of someone who started out on G-Rap that may be big now?
16: There are lots of examples of that. There are people in Hollywood now that started out. I remember one particular person I thought of this morning is now in charge of the whole North American Target. Now, I say that because Target was in the news for making a big change about how it practiced or how it hired people. But I know that Brandon Beatty was in the middle of that. And I'm saying that's an example of what you can do right here at our future stars, our future decision makers, and most importantly, our future in general, right here in this room, right here in this room. Give yourself a hand. Come on. I mean a real hand. Come on.
21: Hey, G-Dad. It's Maurice. What are your expectations of the next wave of Generation Rap?
16: I can tell you it'll be impeccable in my mind. It'll be flawless. I'll be listening to every word you say. But most importantly, be prepared to help you get through whatever period you're contributing to. And I say that on behalf of Brother Carl as well.
21: Okay, I'll kick it off to my host, Cameron.
16: All right. Am I through?
17: Thank you for joining us today, G-Dad.
16: You gotta say you're through. Otherwise, I don't know that I'll be through. Say you're through.
17: We're through. All right. Thank you.
15: All right. Thank you, Granddad, for the questions and answering them. All right, rise and shine, y'all. This is time for your sports segment, and I'm going to pass it on to Peyton.
22: Good morning, G-Rap. I'm Peyton from Grandview High School, and here's your Grandview football recap. Last night, the Bulldogs took on the Bulldogs took on Ruskin on the road and came away with a 32-14 victory. Grandview put 32 points on the board while holding Ruskin just 14. The Bulldogs came out ready to compete and kept the pressure on throughout the game. Grandview's offense was able to put points up while the defense helped keep Ruskin from getting into a rhythm. A big shout out to the Bulldogs for getting the win and bringing home a victory. Grandview is back in action next Friday against Wetonka. So we'll see what the Bulldogs bring to that matchup. Once again, your final, Grandview 32, Ruskin 14. I'm Peyton, and that's your Grandview football recap. Now kicking it off to women's sports.
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24: And Deshaun.
23: And today we're going to be talking about women's sports.
24: All right. So once again, it's Deshaun Andrews from Lincoln Prep, class of 28. I'll be highlighting two colleges. First, let's start here in Missouri. Shout out to Lincoln University, the HBCU, and Jefferson City. Had a draw 0-0 against William Jewell in women's soccer this week. Lincoln actually outshot William Jewell 11-8, and goalkeeper Christian Oliver had 3 saves to keep the game scoreless. They're back in action Saturday against Lewis. Shout out to them. And staying local, Rockhurst University in Kansas City is on an incredible 9-game winning streak in women's volleyball. They swept Iowa Springfield 3-0 Friday, with Delaney Hope and Alyssa McDonald each recording 12 kills. Rockhurst is right back on the court Saturday against Quincy. Let's go, ladies. Woo!
0: Hey guys, it's Micah again, and I'll be highlighting some recent things that happened in the WNBA. First, congratulations are in order for the Dallas Wings forward Jessica Shepherd, who was named the 2026 WNBA Most Improved Player. She had a breakout this season in her first year with the Dallas Wings, averaging 14.5 points a game, 11 rebounds, and 5 assists per game, which, if you don't know, that's like pretty good. She also recorded a league-leading 6 triple-doubles this season. Her rapid improvement helped her earn her first WNBA All-Star selection, and like many accomplishments, she can add the MIP to her list. Her team, the Dallas Wings, was eliminated from the playoffs last night after losing 77-73 against the Golden State Valkyries. In this game, Jessica Shepherd had 12 points, 12 rebounds, and 2 assists, and her other teammates, Paige Beckers and others, had 17 points and 6 assists.
24: Shout out to those girls. Thanks again, Micah, for those WNBA highlights. Well, that concludes our women's section.
0: Now, how about those Chiefs?
13: Good morning, everybody. This is Davion.
15: This is Cameron.
1: And this is Chase with Cheer Sports News.
13: So, with sports news, we've had a great 3-0 win streak this season with the Chiefs. I'm sure everyone is thrilled with this, but now getting into stats. So, the first game, Chiefs 31, Broncos 10. And a key moment inside the game with Kenneth Walker III started his Chiefs debut with rushing 23 times and with 173 yards with a spectacular 60-yard touchdown. Now the game against the Colts. It was a pretty close match, but a key moment was kicker Harrison Butker nailed a 40-yard game-winning field goal in overtime after a crucial defense stop and a 22-yard reception by Ken Walker. Even though I didn't get the chance to watch those games, I just know they were amazing. Now I'll pass it on to Cam.
15: The Chiefs beat the Dolphins 24-10, but Miami has suffered a big loss when Davion King went down with a knee injury. The Chiefs are now, as Davion said, 3-0, so I'm interested to see if they can keep that momentum going and stay undefeated as the season continues.
1: The Chiefs have never shied away from a challenging opponent, and this game will not be any different. Tomorrow, the Chiefs will play the 3-0 Raiders in Las Vegas. The winner moves to 4-0 and grabs an early lead in the division, along with a leg up on the rest of the AFC. This rivalry that goes back decades will become even harder this Sunday. We always have trust in our Chiefs, and this game won't be any different. Now I'll pass it over to Mark for an NFL overview.
2: Hey, how y'all doing? This little overview. Today marks a special day for Tom Brady becoming the NFL's all-time passing yard leader, 2021. And another of the NFL's first games, October 3rd, 1920, where it was also called American Professional Football Association. And just a little recap on today's high school games is Washington versus Kip KC today at 1 p.m. And North Kansas City's games yesterday's losing by Ray Peck 42-21. Ruskin game versus Grandview 32, Ruskin 14. And Ray South versus Smithville, with Smithville coming up 30-0, and Lee Summit West 0 versus Lee Summit 47.
17: All right, we're going to kick it to our next interview. We're going to be interviewing Miss Lady T. Okay, I got a question for you.
3: Yes, ma'am.
17: If you could put one person from Generation Rap's entire history back behind the microphone for an episode, who would you choose and what would you want to talk about?
3: If I could pick one person from back in the day to be on Generation Rap.
17: Yeah, today. And what would you talk about with them?
3: And what would we talk about with them? I'm going to have to... Maybe Kiki Palmer.
17: Mm-hmm. That's my birthday twin, y'all.
3: Yeah, your birthday twin. Okay, because I remember somebody being excited. And I think Granddad had mentioned that we had her on Generation Rap a long, long time ago before, or as her rise to stardom. And just talk about, she's a good voice for young people. So talk about what, you know, is on young people's mind.
17: Yes.
5: Hey, Lady T, it's Hi. Jocelyn, and I wanted to know how G-Rap has made you feel connected to teens.
3: Well, let me tell you, G-Rap is a program that I didn't know I needed in my life. I don't have children, so when I was asked to be a part of G-Rap, I said, oh, okay, fine. And I thought it was just cut and dry, that we just do our assignments, we talk about it, and we go home. Well, one time, when I first started, I said, okay, everybody, you got your ABC. Let's wrap it up. And the kids, the youth, you people, just sat there. And you looking at me, I'm looking at you. And I said, oh, okay. So basically what you were telling me was you commanded me to pour into you. It wasn't just, let's just get our work done. You wanted me to pour and listen to you and expose you to different things more than, basically you wanted me to be your village, a part of your village. And so I'll never forget that.
17: That's a beautiful answer.
4: Hey, Lady T, it's Chloe. And one of the questions I have for you was, what was your funniest moment connected to G-Rap?
3: Halloween. We had a Halloween event and the kids didn't know. And we had invited the characters from the haunted house. Mm-hmm. And they came in, scared the kids, the youth, I'm sorry, I don't mean to call you kids, scared you all so bad that one of the teens had just, she was crying because one of the characters had a mouse coming out of his mouth.
17: Oh no. Yeah, we don't deal with rodents. Absolutely
3: and
17: not.
3: They all came in character and it was just a, you know, it was surprisingly scary for all of us.
17: Yeah, that sounds
3: pretty scary.
17: Because
3: I didn't know
17: scary.
3: How far they took it. And they really was in character. So that was funny. We still laugh about that.
24: Hey, Lady T, it's Sky. And I have a question for you. What makes G-Rap different than other youth programs?
3: What makes G-Rap different than other programs? Aside from having access to the radio, having been on the airwaves to voice your opinions and thoughts and concerns, I would have to say you all represent G-Rap very well, in even the past and now. And so the things that come out to see someone who comes in very shy and then they leave very boisterous, very opinionated, leaders. And so it always surprises me to hear you all just grow so, you know, so beautifully.
17: Thank you.
6: Woo! Good morning, Lady T. How are you?
3: I'm great, thanks. How you doing?
6: I'm good. So this is Davion.
3: Hi, Davion.
6: And I know you're a very lively person, so I'm expecting a very good answer and a lively answer from you.
3: Oh, great.
6: So my question is, you've been here for a while, and what can you say that has made you feel very proud and accomplished with G-Rap?
3: Okay, I'm going to be honest. I don't know what the ratings were. Now, we don't really, you know, look at the ratings or scale it. But before I took over, I kind of noticed some things that maybe I would have liked to see changed. And after I took over,
15: if we finna go on break, let me stop talking before I get in trouble.
3: All right, we'll be right back.
17: We'll be right back.
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29: Less than 2 years ago, we voted to end Missouri's abortion ban.
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31: Overwhelmingly striking down the state's near total abortion ban.
29: We made it clear that we don't want the government making medical decisions for us and for our families. But now in 2026, politicians are trying to overturn our vote and ban abortion all over again with Amendment 3.
32: That's the second time Missourians will be voting on abortion.
29: Amendment 3 would bring back an abortion ban, taking away women's rights to make their own medical decisions. 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It would even delay care in life-threatening situations. That's why we've got to vote no on Amendment 3. The Show Me State already showed the politicians once that we don't want an abortion ban. Let's show them again. Vote no on 3 to stop the abortion ban. Paid for by Stop the Ban, Michael Predmore, Treasurer.
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2: What's up, y'all? We back. It's Imani from Lincoln Prep, repping class of 28. After hearing from Mr. Carboy, Granddad, and Lady T, it's clear that Generation Rap is more than just a name from Kansas City's past. It's a story, a culture, and a whole lot of memories. But hold on, y'all. The story don't stop there. The mic is still hot, and the story is being written. Now we're kicking it back to our host.
3: Hey, KC. It's your favorite girl, Kay, repping class of 2029 from Shawnee Mission Northwest. And today, well, welcome back, first of all. Today we have Mr. Myron Fierce.
4: All right.
3: And we're going to be asking you a couple questions. So you ready?
4: I'm ready.
3: I don't think you're ready.
4: I'm ready. Because I heard about you.
3: Oh, okay.
4: Oh, yeah. You was my wife's too.
3: Okay.
4: All right.
3: Avery Spears, if you're listening, hey. Was there ever a moment on the show when somebody says something and everybody in the room just went silent? Like you thinking, oh, we finna get in trouble.
4: Well, you know what, Kayla, to be honest, I've always been away from the show because I'm on the administration side. But you know what? There are going to be moments, even as professionals on the radio, that we may have a little freeze and a little dead air on the on the air. So that's natural. So, you know. The thing is what you learn from the show. And today is a learning experience. And I'm going to tell you this, ladies and gentlemen, the kids, I ain't going to even call it kids, but the students from all the different school districts throughout the Kansas City area, you're representing your schools, you're representing your families, you're representing your community, and you're doing a fantastic job. Let's give them a big round of applause.
3: Thank you. Hey! Thank you.
4: And you know what? We were talking to Lady T, and Lady T, you know, we want to wrap up with you.
3: Okay. Oh, you have a question?
4: Davion?
5: Good morning, Myron. This is Davion, and I liked your answer, Lady T, but I'm going to ask Myron this question this time. So, you said you were on the administration side, but when did you know that Generation Rap was going to be big and that you were very proud of it?
4: Well, I'm going to tell you this right now. We've had great leadership starting with Carl Boyd. Carl and the person who hired me, Prem Carter, and my mentor, Freddie Bell, they just did an exceptional job when it started. And then we've had great people in leadership positions that were liaisons between the radio station and Generation Rap that have been part of this crusade, or if we go say the legacy of this program, with Jim Granddad Nunley, Sean Edwards, Diane Devereaux, Lady T, Robin, Indy Williams. We've had a lot of great adults who came in and did a fantastic job. I was joking with my man Jim Granddad Nunley. He used to come to my office. He'd say, "Hey, Myron, is everything all right with the show?" And be like, "Yo, man, I ain't worried about it, because I know it's just like Allstate. We got it in great hands." Mm-hmm. So the thing is that the most important thing is having great students. Great students who are committed. Just like I said the other day, you know, it's all about how you prepare yourself. And y'all prepare yourself this morning for the first show. And let's say this. This is a generation that really, radio is not the first choice, but it is a choice, you know, because y'all into streaming and other things, TikTok and all that stuff. But for y'all to come in and do a fantastic show on the first show, it reflects you. So that is the beautiful thing. Strong students make a strong show. Strong students who apply themselves keep the legacy going. Having strong adults to lead strong students is a great recipe for success. So you know what? We are looking for great things from all you students who are representing your schools, and you're representing your families, and you're representing the community. Y'all are the most important piece to this show. So give it up to yourself, y'all.
3: Thank you for those kind words.
5: Thank you so much, Mr. Myron. I'm Elijah, and my question is, As I've gotten to know you more being here, I've noticed that you, out of all people on the show, are the most passionate about it. What is it about the show that makes you feel so deeply for it?
4: Well, I'm going to tell you this right now. Jim Nunnally kept on, are we going to bring the show back? And we had some hiccups. And also the community wanted the show back on the air. And let's just say this. Hot 103 Jams, KPRS, here in Kansas City, is probably one of the only, let me say this again, one of the only commercial radio stations in the nation that allows teens to have a teen talk show on the radio.
3: Thank you.
4: Yeah. Woo! That is amazing, and that means that the radio station is committed to the students. It's very committed to the community, and it's black owned for 76 years. And so we are not here just to play music on the air. We are here to inform. We're here to entertain. We are here to give people opportunities and to see the former students who went through these doors and started just like y'all. You know, it's a beautiful thing because we're seeing a lot of success that came out of this program. So that's the beautiful thing. It's that right now you may not see it, but the thing is, this show is going to help you build confidence. It's going to help you study better. It's going to help you to be able to communicate to different people on different levels. This is the importance of this radio show and the format of this show, and that is the importance of this radio station to this community.
3: Yes.
4: And thank you for saying I'm passionate. I am passionate about what I do. That's one thing.
3: Appreciate that.
4: Hey, you got that. Hey, I'm going to tell you this right along. Hey, you know what? Martin Luther King, and you know I'm going to give a black quote. You know, I got to give it. But he said, if you're going to be a street sweeper, be the best one.
3: Mm-hmm. Okay? Absolutely.
4: Be the best one. So whatever you do in life, do it to the best. Be the best version of yourself, and do not fear failure, because failure is going to give you life lessons. Go ahead. Somebody else.
6: Hey, Mr. Ryan Myron, it's Honesty. As I have took the time to know you over these couple weeks, I wanted to know, how have your mindset changed from your generation to our generation now of G-Rap?
4: Well, the thing about it is that in terms of the students and changing my mind, it's the same that it's always been, is that we've had great students that came through this door. So if we got great students, like I said, that it's going to make this show even bigger and better. And then one of the things I would have to say, the difference from the students from back in the day compared to now, you young ladies and young men got social media. So you get a chance not only to be on the radio, we're on a live stream right now that millions of people are seeing you. And so the access of people getting to know you, it's bigger than ever. And I just think that our team, Carboy, Jim, Lady T, Christian, and Robin, and Big Steve, Little Jax, and all the folks who were part of our meetings, Pastor Taylor, you know, we met and we said, hey, we're going to have to bring this program back. How are we going to do? How are we going to recruit? And I'm going to tell you this right now. I think we got about 45 students who have signed up for this program. So give yourself a big round of applause.
3: Thank you, Mr. Myron, for your time. And just thank you for those kind words.
4: You're welcome.
3: And now we're going to kick it off to Miss Christian.
7: Yeah. What's up?
3: She started as a little G. Now she's an OG.
7: A big OG.
3: All right. My first question for you. Who was the one guest that had everybody excited, or maybe even a little starstruck when they walked into the studio.
7: We had so many guests coming through here. Everybody was starstruck. No matter what, it was just, we were always grateful that someone took the time to come here at 7:30 in the morning on a Saturday just to give us, you know, a little bit of their time. So we were starstruck about just anybody that came in here. So thank you, any and everybody who's ever made an appearance on Generation Rap. We always appreciate you, and we're always grateful for those appearances.
3: Yes, thank you. I have another question. Everybody talks about the legacy of Generation Rap, but we're sitting here creating the next part of that legacy. What do you hope we do differently than other than the generations before us?
7: I always expect you guys to bring it. When I very first picked you guys, out of all the hundreds of kids that applied, I just knew I had a great group. So I always just expect the energy. I always expect the knowledge. I just always expect just the anticipation of just learning something new from you guys, because you are our future. So whatever it is that you're willing to teach me, I'm just here to receive it all, and I'm just so grateful for it all.
8: Hey, it's Cameron. I have a question for you. Starting as a Lil G and becoming what you are now, what is something that's really stuck with you throughout all these years of doing this?
7: Speaking up and never being afraid to go after what it is that you want. The word no means nothing to me. If I hear no, I'm going to find it another way. And if I can't find it that way, I'm always look for another way. So always have a plan A, B, and C in your back pocket, and you can achieve anything it is that you want.
3: Beautiful words of motivation. Thank you.
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10: Hey, Kansas City, it's Jocelyn from Ruskin High School, repping class of 2027. Yeah. I'm Sister. What was we supposed to talk about again?
9: Girl, the recap.
10: Oh, I remember. Okay, so today's topic was the history of Generation Rap. Today we interviewed G-Dad, Myron, Lady T, Carl Boyd, and last but not least, R.O.G., Miss Christian.
9: Yeah, we had such a good time.
3: Such a great show.
9: Such a great show. But girl, I'm a little hungry now. Are you a little hungry?
10: Yeah, me too.
9: Casey, don't forget that Culinary Journey is having a cooking class October 24th, 1 to 3 p.m. at the Robert J. Mohart Multipurpose Center. And while I'm at it, let me just get into the other announcements. 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
11: All right. What is up? It's Mari T, repping Wana High School, class of 2030. I just want to say, what a history of Generation Rap. It has been giving a voice and an outlet to teens for years, helping create all sorts of people in the process. Many, many, many, many great people have been on Generation Rap, and I'm glad to be one of them. Oh my God, I'm going to tear up. Anyway, here's a little tease of our next show. Hope and Health next week. I would like to thank our lovely mentors, the Carter Broadcast, our lovely mentors, and the Carter Broadcast Group. Carboy and Grande, thank you for those interviews. Lady T and Miss Christian. Hey. 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

0: 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I'm Lady T. Listen, Hot 103 Jams is back with the Generation Rap. 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
1: Yes. It was a beautiful day. 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

0: Hot 103 Jams, Kansas City's number one for hip hop, R&B, and throwbacks. Detorius B.I.G. R.I.P. to you, my sir. With Hypnotize. More music all up ahead, and of course, reminding you that in Missouri, voting rights have been restored for most felony convictions. So a person no longer has to wait until probation or parole end to regain the right to vote. And there are some exceptions, so please contact your local election authority for more information. And you got to be registered before the deadline of October 7th. October 7th, around the corner. 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Gonna make someone a winner later on in this hour, so make sure you don't touch that dial. 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
7: Today's high is 75 degrees. Right now it's 63 in Kansas City.
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0: 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Silk Sonic featuring Bruno Mars and Anderson .Paak. 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

0: Hot 103 Jams, Kansas City's number one for hip-hop, R&B, and throwbacks. How you like that one? Kirk Franklin featuring Glorilla with This Time. I love it. Love that song right there. More music all up ahead. And of course, you know, we always want to try to put a little money in your pocket, especially with this gas prices being so high. I thought I saw one that was like $3.99, but it's still other gas pumps that's already $4.19. 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But, you know, we got the plug at the pump. 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
7: Today's high is 76 degrees, right now is 69 in KCK.
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0: 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That's Mariah the Scientist, everybody. And of course, her breakout success came after discovering her talent online. Canadian artist Tory Lanez signed her to his One Umbrella label, where she launched her debut studio album. And of course, some of her most streamed and beloved tracks include Burning Blue, the one, the song you just heard, and of course is The Crime featuring Khalid. So, you know, shout out to Mariah the Scientist. I'm wishing big things for her. And of course, we want to make sure that you get on the Hustle and Shine show, 7-Eleven roll call, shout out your people and rep your city, text birthdays, family members, co-workers, or anyone doing great things in the community. 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
12: Less than 2 years ago, we voted to end Missouri's abortion ban.
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12: 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Let's show them again. Vote no on 3 to stop the abortion ban. 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

0: 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I'm Lady T. Looking for you, Texter 10, to go ahead and text me the word, let's do Halloween. 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
5: Today's high is 76 degrees. Right now it's 72 at Leavenworth.
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0: 103 Jams, Kansas City's number one for hip-hop, R&B, and throwbacks. Oh, my goodness. Big Glow, Glorilla, T-G-I-F. Now, before she became a household name, she went by her stage name, Big Glow, and was so confident in it that she even had it permanently tattooed on her body. Her cousin, however, thought the name lacked edge and jokingly suggested Glorilla this time. And after laughing it off initially, she realized the name hit perfectly. And as the old Big Glow tattoo, well, she admitted that it just wasn't cute anymore and promptly got it covered up. More music all up ahead. And of course, definitely want to encourage you to download our app. It is Hot 103 Jams. October is Breast Cancer Awareness Month. 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
9: Less than 2 years ago, we voted to end Missouri's abortion ban.
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11: overwhelmingly striking down the state's near-total abortion ban.
9: We made it clear that we don't want the government making medical decisions for us and for our families. But now, in 2026, politicians are trying to overturn our vote and ban abortion all over again with Amendment 3.
12: That's the second time Missourians will be voting on abortion.
9: Amendment 3 would bring back an abortion ban, taking away women's rights to make their own medical decisions. 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It would even delay care in life-threatening situations. That's why we've got to vote no on Amendment 3. The Show Me State already showed the politicians once that we don't want an abortion ban. Let's show them again. Vote no on 3 to stop the abortion ban. Paid for by Stop the Ban. Michael Predmore, Treasurer.
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10: Today's high is 76 degrees, right now is 74 in Belton.
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0: 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When the clock strikes five, the freight comes alive. 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Halloween Hunt is back at Words of Fun, so make sure you listen out for your chance to win tickets even during the weekdays. And another reminder, Missouri, register to vote or update your information at vote.gov. The deadline is Wednesday, October 7th. 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
10: Today's high is 76 degrees. Right now it is 74 at 18th and Vine.
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0: Hot 103 Jams, Kansas City's number one for hip-hop, R&B, and throwbacks. J. Cole, you know, before he made millions from hip-hop, Cola worked a series of completely random part-time jobs to survive. His most legendary gig was working at a local skating rink in North Carolina, where he literally had to dress up as a giant skating kangaroo mascot. He also spent time working as a file clerk and a $10 hour debt bill collector. So, humble beginnings, and let that, you know, let that be a lesson to you aspiring artists, that yes, you still have to work a regular job if it has to be a regular job until you fulfill your dreams. All right, more music all up ahead. And of course, October is Domestic Violence Awareness Month. 1 in 4 women and 1 in 7 men will experience domestic violence at some point in their lives. The National Domestic Violence Hotline is available 24/7. 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And of course, if you are in immediate danger, do not hesitate to call 911. All right? This is your winning weekend for the haunted house at Words of Fun. 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
9: Less than 2 years ago, we voted to end Missouri's abortion ban.
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11: overwhelmingly striking down the state's near-total abortion ban.
9: We made it clear that we don't want the government making medical decisions for us and for our families. But now, in 2026, politicians are trying to overturn our vote and ban abortion all over again with Amendment 3.
12: That's the second time Missourians will be voting on abortion.
9: Amendment 3 would bring back an abortion ban, taking away women's rights to make their own medical decisions. 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It would even delay care in life-threatening situations. 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The Show Me State already showed the politicians once that we don't want an abortion ban. Let's show them again. Vote no on 3 to stop the abortion ban. Paid for by Stop the Ban, Michael Predmore, Treasurer.
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0: hip-hop, R&B, and throwbacks with Kirk Franklin and Glorilla this time here on your Saturday with your boy Playmaker. I can tell it's been a minute. Oh, we're struggling to say Kirk Franklin. I say that all the time when I'm slapping Kirk Franklin. You already know it is a World of Fun haunted. Let me make sure I get it right. Halloween Haunt winning weekend. This weekend is for the ghouls and goblins. We're going to hook you up. Family. We'll hook up the family at least with a Worlds of Fun family 4-pack. Experience Halloween Haunted Worlds of Fun with nighttime thrills, haunted mazes, roaming monsters, and more. So make sure you listen for your chance to win all winning weekend long. Of course, I'll have your chance coming up here. We'll also have more jams coming up on the way from Coco Jones, Jalen Cords, and Drake. So keep it right here on your station number one for hip-hop, R&B, and throwbacks. Top of the three jams.
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1: Hobby No 3 Jams, Kansas City's number one for hip-hop, R&B, and throwbacks with OT Genesis right there. Young Dolph, cut it here on your Saturday afternoon with your boy Playmaker. And I'm going to be with you tomorrow as we got the Chiefs watch party at Culture X, 75th and Truce in KC Mo. 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With more jams coming up on the way from T.I. and Summer Walker, we got Baby Chief Do It on the way, Doja Cat on the way for you too, as Doja Cat's coming to KC this upcoming Tuesday night at the T-Mobile Center with Lotto. But right now I got the hookup.
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5: Less than 2 years ago, we voted to end Missouri's abortion ban.
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11: overwhelmingly striking down the state's near-total abortion ban.
5: We made it clear that we don't want the government making medical decisions for us and for our families. 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
12: That's the second time Missourians will be voting on abortion.
5: Amendment 3 would bring back an abortion ban, taking away women's rights to make their own medical decisions. 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The Show Me State already showed the politicians once that we don't want an abortion ban. Let's show them again. Vote no on 3 to stop the abortion ban. Paid for by Stop the Ban, Michael Predmore, Treasurer.
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Bags, throwing it back with High Five right here on your Saturday afternoon with your boy Playmaker Man. Big shout out to Anna out there in KC, Mo, getting hooked up with those tickets for Worlds of Fun Halloween Haunt. Yeah, it is a winning weekend. We'll have another chance for you to win coming up later on this afternoon, man. Just a reminder, you know it's Raiders week. We got the Chiefs watch party going down tomorrow at Culture X 75th in Truce. Make sure you pull on up and watch the Chiefs battle the old rivals, the Raiders. We're going to have music on deck, more than 30 TV screens, free touchdown shots, $3 wells, and

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2: No more silence. I need you to get this. 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
2: 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I am a witness.
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6: Less than 2 years ago, we voted to end Missouri's abortion ban.
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8: Overwhelmingly striking down the state's near total abortion ban.
6: We made it clear that we don't want the government making medical decisions for us and for our families. But now, in 2026, politicians are trying to overturn our vote and ban abortion all over again with Amendment 3.
9: That's the second time Missourians will be voting on abortion.
6: Amendment 3 would bring back an abortion ban, taking away women's rights to make their own medical decisions. 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It would even delay care in life-threatening situations. That's why we've got to vote no on Amendment 3. The Show Me State already showed the politicians once that we don't want an abortion ban. Let's show them again. Vote no on 3 to stop the abortion ban. Paid for by Stop the Ban, Michael Predmore, Treasurer.
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0: Mainly clear skies tonight with a low of 56. Right now, sunny and 76 at the KU Medical Center.

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0: Three jams, Kansas City's number one for hip-hop, R&B, and throwbacks here on your Saturday afternoon with your boy Playmaker. Appreciate you hanging out with me on your Worlds of Fun Halloween Haunt winning weekend. That's right, got another chance for you to win coming up next hour, man. 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If you're listening, if you're not registered to vote, make sure you get registered to vote. 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In Missouri, register to vote or update your information at vote.gov. We got the deadline coming up on Wednesday, October 7th. 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

0: 103 Jams, Kansas City's number one for hip-hop, R&B, and throwbacks with Lil Jon and Eastside Boys with the Yin Yang Twins here on your Saturday edition of the Playmaker Show. Look, all my peoples out there, if you're a big Golden Corral fan, I don't know if you heard, but I saw the news that Golden Corral and Independence over there by the Cable Dama Arena is going to be done for after tomorrow. I can't believe it, man. Remember, buffets was such a big thing once upon a time, man, to the point where it was a guarantee at least once a weekend. I was going to hit up either a breakfast buffet or a Golden Corral, a Chinese buffet, any type of buffet. And now it just seems like we're losing some of our buffets out here in the streets. So now Golden Corral Independence looks like it's going to be biting the dust after tomorrow. So go out there and get your grub on one more good time over there, man, and show some of that rolls and that fried chicken and macaroni and cheese some love. And make sure you help us give back as Having the Three Jams and Giving Hope and Help present the 14th Annual Feminine Hygiene Period Products Drive coming up on Saturday, October 17th from noon to 3 p.m. at the Robert J. Mohart Center, 3200 Wayne and Casey Mo. 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We got more jams coming up on the way from Dolly Baby. We got Akeem Ali and Skilla Baby coming through, and also a chance for you to win on this Worlds of Fun Halloween Hot Winning Weekend. Happy to Three Jams.
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5: 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Kansas City native judge Lisa White Hardwick has spent more than three decades leading in the courtroom and throughout the community. In 2001, she became the first African-American woman appointed to the Missouri Court of Appeals, Western District. A graduate of Harvard Law School, she has also served on numerous boards dedicated to education, healthcare, justice, and youth development. 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
9: Clear to partly cloudy skies tonight with a low of 57. Currently sunny and 74 out at I-35 in Santa Fe in Olathe. 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

0: Hello, most your party here on your Saturday afternoon with your boy Playmaker. Of course, Boss Man D-Lo will be in town coming up October 17th for Baddies and Bosses at Municipal Auditorium. Of course, get that info online at kprs.com. And coming up, we'll have more jams on the way from Young Miami. We'll also hit you with that trending music from Drake and Don Toliver. There's a rumor going out here that Drake might be headlining the 2027 Coachella that's coming up. He ain't done a Coachella since 2017 when he popped up for Future Set. That would be crazy right there. So we got that trend of music on the way from Drake. And we're going to hit you with some Key Glock coming up as well. And you know Chiefs Kingdom is Raiders Week. Make sure you join Happy to Three Jams for the Chiefs Watch Party this Sunday at Culture X, 75th and Truce in KC Mo. 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
0: Texter number 10 will win a Worlds of Fun family four-pack. 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

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Big shout out to Russell out there from KCK getting hooked up with that Worlds of Fun family 4-pack for Halloween, huh? 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If you're scared, I'm scared because I'm scared. I ain't going. Y'all have fun out there for

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0: and they should be treated with respect.
1: Reverend Dwayne Birch.
0: When Missouri voters come together to pass a citizen-led initiative, that decision deserves to be respected. And that's why I'm supporting Amendment 6. Our communities are strongest when every voice is heard and every vote counts. Protect the voice of the people. Vote yes on Amendment 6.
1: Paid for by Yes on Amendment 6. Mike Pridmore, Treasurer.
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3: God bless you, my friends. This is Bishop Ben Stevens from the Trinity Temple Church of God in Christ. I have good news for you. God has made you a promise. God has given you another day of life, health, and strength. And whenever God makes a promise, you owe him a praise. Today, look to the hills from which cometh your help. Your help comes from the Lord. 2 Corinthians 1 and 20 says, for all the promises of God in him are yes and amen. So today, I pray that you will smile, be encouraged, know that the promises of God are on your life and you cannot fail. Walk in his love, walk in his peace, walk in his power. Until we meet again, my friends, enjoy your promise.
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14: Clear to partly cloudy skies tonight with a low around 55. Right now you're looking at 74 at the Independence Center.
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0: Baby Chief doing? Get a love story here on your Saturday afternoon. Wrapping up things, it is your boy Playmaker about to get up out of here. We got more jams coming up on the way, though. I'm going nowhere. We got some J. Cole coming up. We'll hit you with some Bruno Mars, and we got Beyonce with that Morning Dew remix on the way for you. And don't forget, this weekend is for the Ghouls and Goblins. 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Hot Widow 3 Jams. Peace, baby. 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
2: 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That's why we've got to vote no on Amendment 3. The Show Me State already showed the politicians once that we don't want an abortion ban. Let's show them again. Vote no on 3 to stop the abortion ban. 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